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When we fall down into the river of love. One world, one heart, and one understanding, y'all. No corruption, just love us, friend, you know.

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1: Hell no! We gonna do this for a gang-banging thug that never seen it coming.
2: Yeah, Tupac Shakur.
1: Nah, bitch! I'm talking about motherfucking Falco and shit.
2: What? 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
1: Hey, Pac-Man. What's up?
2: Hey, you bitches. I'm high on crack. Wanna freebase?
1: No, Pac-Man. Drugs are bad.
0: Nope. Can't help you, man.

minuto a minuto, suena Neonet Music. Suena Neonet Music. 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
2: 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I used to meet you down on Woods Creek Road. 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